0: different. 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You want it different.
1: I want to go anywhere with you. I mean it. You know I'll love you forever.
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0: 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I have the right to see the pressure, the pressure, the pressure, the pressure, the pressure.
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do something new. 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
1: 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It's a fact, he's in gym, so you rockin' the show. The dynamic DJ.
2: Oh yeah, they call him Mr. Easy come, easy go. 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The dynamic.

boys on the mission. They stay on the grind. 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They got their dough on their mind. Hop up on tour, bust a knife at the controls until the wolves start howling on the road. And then you gotta give us that respect.